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If you don't like your job, quit. 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

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I want this to hurt, but what you deserve.

жени. 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Yo, this is Sean Park. Hi, this is Tove Lo. Oh, yeah. You know what it is, yo. Radio City.